I also think sweet dreams start on Friday nights. That freedom that comes with knowing it's Friday. It's so fabulous. I'm Hill Bailey. Thanks for hanging out with me.

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0: Don't misinterpret the song. Billy does like Hollywood. The song Say Goodbye to Hollywood, Billy Joel says, don't misinterpret it and think that he doesn't like Hollywood. It was just a very fond farewell that he was saying. And more from Billy to come, because this is a Piano Man Weekend.
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3: 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Josh Bowman and Mike Littlegee will be there as the parade passes by the Huron County Courthouse. 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
4: From the National Weather Service forecast, for tonight, showers are likely overnight with a low near 64 degrees. For Saturday, showers are likely throughout the day with a high near 77 degrees. For Saturday night, partly cloudy skies overnight with a low near 60 degrees.
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0: Human from Human League. It's Friday night, friend. I'm so glad you're hanging out with me. I'm Hill Bailey.
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0: Oh, were you supposed to go to the gym today, but you skipped it? That's all right. I got a plan for you. Do you have access to like a walk-in freezer? We need to get you cold. A study reports that shivering can lead to some of the same slimming benefits as actually doing exercise.
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0: She's always a woman to me. He wrote that about his first wife, Elizabeth. Now, something to note, Elizabeth was originally married to Billy Joel's drummer, John Small. And Billy was so tormented about having an affair that he decided to drink furniture polish in like a half-hearted, I'm going to kill myself kind of thing. And ironically, the rock star was saved by the very man he betrayed when John rushed him to the hospital.
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0: You may be right. Billy Joel's first song on the Glass Houses album. At the very beginning of the song, there is a sound of shattered glass to match the cover picture of the album where Billy is throwing a rock into the window of an all-glass house, like the parody of people who live in glass houses shouldn't throw stones.
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2: From the National Weather Service forecast for tonight, showers are likely overnight with a low near 64 degrees. For Saturday, showers are likely throughout the day with a high near 77 degrees. For Saturday night, partly cloudy skies overnight with a low near 60 degrees.
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0: I love to sing along to that song, even though I can't say all the words because they're just too dang fast. 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
1: This has got to be the saddest day of my life. 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

0: so hard to believe Billy didn't know how good this song was. He thought it was just like a gloppy ballad. It was his producer at the time, Phil Ramone, who convinced him what a great song it was. Of course, he wrote it for his first wife, Elizabeth. That marriage didn't last. Then he married Christy Brinkley from 1985 to 94. That didn't last. And to Katie Lee from 04 to 2010. In fact, he wrote, "Every time I write a song for a person in a relationship, it doesn't last. It's a curse. Here's your song. We might as well say goodbye now."
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1: 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For our Piano Man Weekend, I'm Hill Bailey. When it comes to your gender, it will make a difference in your drinking as to whether or not you're single. 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On the other hand, married men tend to have the least number of drinks, while unmarried and divorced men have the highest number.
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10: 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Also on Saturday, it's a park run with Osborne Metro Park from 9 until 10 a.m. This event is a free weekly 5K open to anyone in the community to participate.
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2: From the National Weather Service forecast, for tonight, showers are likely overnight with a low near 64 degrees. For Saturday, showers are likely throughout the day with a high near 77 degrees. For Saturday night, partly cloudy skies overnight with a low near 60 degrees.
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0: 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I've been watching The Verdict, which is the Netflix three-part documentary about Michael Jackson and him being arrested on sexual abuse charges. And I gotta say, there's a lot of stuff I didn't remember, a lot of stuff that feels kind of fresh and new. And is it just because people want to speak out because he's no longer here to defend himself?
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0: 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If you watch interviews of him the last few years, I feel like he has become that song big time. 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

0: wrote and recorded 33 top 40 hits across three decades, celebrating the music of Billy Joel. 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

0: Billy Joel's Modern Woman. It is a Piano Man weekend playing the best of Billy Joel. But you know what modern women need? Air conditioning. See all these stories about people in Europe. 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Well, it is now. 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
5: The following are general contest rules for WLKR. 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The stated parties and promotional participants are not liable for injury incurred because of any contest promotion. Limit one winner per household every 30 days. Winner has 30 days from the date of giveaway to pick their prize up. Grand prize drawings will be determined per contest. Winners agree to sign a contest release form as a

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1: From the National Weather Service forecast for tonight, showers are likely overnight with a low near 64 degrees. For Saturday, showers are likely throughout the day with a high near 77 degrees. For Saturday night, partly cloudy skies overnight with a low near 60 degrees.
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0: Billy Joel, Don't Ask Me Why, it's a Piano Man weekend. But you should be asking why, or more so, how. How can I help my pet when it comes to fireworks? 4th of July is one of those celebrations we love. Kids love the fireworks. People love Independence Day. Pets mostly don't like fireworks. So what do? We've still got time. 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Every year, we do the same thing. 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
11: There's nearly 678,290,000 kids under five around the world. But what's so important about being five? A lot, it turns out. 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That's why vaccines matter so much. 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

0: like here, and even here. Impressive, right? But 12.5 million children are still totally unvaccinated. Rotary knows we can find them. Because when Rotary and Indian vaccinators looked for families at bus and train stations, used motorbikes, and trekked house to house, they lowered polio cases by 94%. See? It can be done. And the results are worth it. Let's ensure that all children grow up safe from preventable diseases.
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3: From the National Weather Service forecast for today, showers are likely throughout the day with a high near 77 degrees. Tonight, partly cloudy skies overnight with a low near 60 degrees. For Sunday, mostly sunny skies throughout the day with a high near 82 degrees.
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0: 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Breakfast in bed tomorrow morning. Do it. 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

0: You love that old-time rock and roll, and you love that old-time food coloring, the kind that gives you cancer. No, no, we don't. But I do want you to be aware of something. M&M's is about to introduce a version of its candies made without artificial dyes. That's going to start in August. It's going to mark their 85th anniversary. The change does come with a trade-off. They will eliminate the blue and brown candies from their lineup. I thought for sure it was going to be red, didn't you? No, the blue and the brown.
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0: It's a Piano Man Weekend, bringing you the best of Billy Joel. I'm Hill Bailey. I'm reading this whole article in Reader's Digest about a sniff diet, where supposedly if you sniff foods, you won't be hungry. That's like the opposite of true life.
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Welcome into a Piano Man weekend. I'm Andy Miller hanging out. Let's turn it around, Vicky Sue Robinson. 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

0: 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A Billy Joel weekend. And we didn't start the fire right there. I'm Andy Miller. 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
7: From the National Weather Service forecast for today, showers are likely throughout the day with a high near 77 degrees. Tonight, partly cloudy skies overnight with a low near 60 degrees. For Sunday, mostly sunny skies throughout the day with a high near 82 degrees.
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0: As Alanis Morissette and Head Over Feet. I'm Andy Miller. Here's a scary thought for anybody that commutes by car. Do you spend a lot of time behind the wheel? You know, half of your body could end up looking older than the other half. The side windows of a car let in the most UV light, and according to scientists, they say it's bad. Automakers add protective material to the windshield, not so much on the side windows, and since UV light ages your skin, you'll end up with older looking skin on your one side, your left side, unless you use sunscreen when you're behind the wheel, or if you're always a passenger.
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0: wrote and recorded 33 top 40 hits across three decades, celebrating the music of Billy Joel. 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

0: Welcome into a Piano Man weekend, the best of Billy all weekend long. Well, if you're getting spam calls recently, new spam and scam technology is the reason. It's called proof of life technology. If you answer the phone, you simply say hello. It allows your number to be verified as active through the proof of life technology. Once you answer a call from a robocall center, your information goes into a database for other spammers to use. 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
7: From the National Weather Service forecast for today, showers are likely throughout the day with a high near 77 degrees. Tonight, partly cloudy skies overnight with a low near 60 degrees. For Sunday, mostly sunny skies throughout the day with a high near 82 degrees.
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0: It's Daryl and John. Sarah, smile. You know, if the World Cup has inspired your child to want to play soccer and they're under the age of 12, listen up. A young child doesn't have enough head and neck control to avoid injury when they bounce a soccer ball off their head. It's a great sport for kids to play, but wait till they're older than 12 to head a ball.
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0: It's a Billy Joel weekend, taking you down to Allentown right there. If people could, what would they want to ban at the beach? Smokers, number one, followed by screaming kids, and finally people in unflattering suits. Speaking of unflattering suits, you should know 5% of women find guys in a Speedo sexy. Surprisingly, 100% of guys in a Speedo think they look good.
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0: One of his biggies right there. Billy Joel on a Piano Man weekend and the Uptown Girl. I'm Andy Miller. Stress. Everybody's got stress. It seems like everybody's getting more and more stress in their lives. Scientifically proven, though, that a vacation can relieve most stress for most people. And here's a cool thing about a vacation and an easy way to reduce the stress in your life. Plan a dream vacation, and you really don't have to travel. You don't have to go on the dream vacation. Just the idea is going to make you feel better. For best results, include pictures. Just looking and thinking about a dream trip can make you feel better instantly.
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5: From the National Weather Service forecast for today, showers are likely throughout the day with a high near 77 degrees. Tonight, partly cloudy skies overnight with a low near 60 degrees. For Sunday, mostly sunny skies throughout the day with a high near 82 degrees.
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0: It's Madonna doing a little voguing. You know, Americans looking forward to a big party, our 250th celebration. 90% plan to celebrate the 4th of July. We'll spend $9.5 billion on food, over $3 billion on fireworks. Is that crazy? 72 million will travel 50 miles or more on the fourth weekend.
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0: Moving Out, Billy Joel on a Piano Man weekend. Hey, do you ever have a neighbor shoot off fireworks late at night? Some people hate it. They actually call cops on neighbors, and sheriffs are encouraging people in San Luis Obispo County, that's on the California coast, to tattle on neighbors. You turn in a neighbor shooting off fireworks, they pay you $500 cash. I'm not making this up.
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0: Welcome into a Piano Man weekend, the best of Billy Joel all weekend and the longest time. I'm Andy Miller. There's an old expression that my spouse is going to be driving me to drinking, right? It might not be who you think is doing the drinking, though. Women tend to drink more after they get married. Guys drink considerably less after they get married. I wonder why women start drinking more after getting married.
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2: 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It appears by its own numbers, the U.S. government seems insolvent. It's reported that the Treasury shows about $6 trillion in assets and over $47 trillion in liabilities. 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
7: From the National Weather Service forecast for today, showers are likely throughout the day with a high near 77 degrees. Tonight, partly cloudy skies overnight with a low near 60 degrees. For Sunday, mostly sunny skies throughout the day with a high near 82 degrees.
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0: I grew up next to one of those guys in the band, Tom Scholz of Boston. More Than a Feeling. I'm Andy Miller. All right, ladies, let's see how you answer this question here this morning. What could your husband do better? What could the guy in your life be better at? Think about that now. Most women say their spouses, their guy, could learn to communicate better, be a better talker. They'd also like it if he gave a better massage. If he cleaned and cooked better or more would be awesome. Last on the list, this is kind of surprising, better in the romance department. And sadly for me, I'm bad at all of that.
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1: The U.S. Treasury quietly released its official financial report for 2025. It appears by its own numbers, the U.S. government seems insolvent. It's reported that the Treasury shows about $6 trillion in assets and over $47 trillion in liabilities. Add it all up, and it looks like the U.S. owes more than $130 trillion it doesn't have. 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

0: It is a Piano Man weekend. The best of Billy Joel all weekend. Only the good die young. New scam making the rounds, the graduation scam. Scammers are sending unexpected text or an email that appears to come from an invitation service like Evite or paperless post, and they claim to be somebody you know, and they ask you to enter your email login credentials or provide a special verification code so you get to view the party details or RSVP, but don't do it. Probably a scam.
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0: wrote and recorded 33 top 40 hits across three decades, celebrating the music of Billy Joel. It's the Piano Man Weekend.
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0: Say Goodbye to Hollywood, Billy Joel. On a Piano Man weekend, I'm Andy Miller here. Hey, watch out. Nasty scam is making the rounds. The retirement scam. Have you heard about this? Especially if you work at a big company, you might get an email saying they want to help you with your 401k, your retirement money. I'll tell you what, the email might look legit, might look like it came from corporate or your HR department, but don't open it. Big scam making the rounds right now. If you do have questions regarding your retirement account at work, you're advised to personally ask somebody about your 401k, then open up any suspicious emails.
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6: From the National Weather Service forecast for today, showers are likely throughout the day with a high near 77 degrees. Tonight, partly cloudy skies overnight with a low near 60 degrees. For Sunday, mostly sunny skies throughout the day with a high near 82 degrees.
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0: Rocking up your weekend, Roxette. I'm Andy Miller here. It's a Piano Man weekend. The best of Billy Joel going all weekend long.
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0: Pretenders, and I'll stand by you. I'm Andy Miller. Hey, we just had the summer solstice last weekend, the longest day of the year. And if you need more sun, the midnight sun, that's visible sun for 24 hours, a natural phenomenon that occurs right around this time every year. It lasts for several weeks. Northern lands, including Canada, Iceland, Sweden, Finland, Norway, Russia, and Alaska, all benefit from the midnight sun. In Barrow, Alaska, the sun doesn't set for 2.5 months. But then they've got that long dark period where the vampires show up, according to the movies. Anyway.
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0: It's a Billy Joel weekend. It's a matter of trust right there. Hey, have you ever wondered why somebody your age or even older than you are seems to have more energy and act much younger than they are and you are? This is the reason. People that felt older than their actual age report bad sleep and greater sleep-related impairment than those that feel younger or closer to their chronological age. Not enough sleep, and it literally ages you.
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0: It's a Piano Man weekend, Billy Joel's. You may be right. It is Katie Clark. Did you know that before Billy Joel was a musician, he was a boxer and was actually pretty good? He did 26 fights and he won 22 of those. And then after he broke his nose, decided, you know what? Boxing isn't for me. And I think he made the right choice. Being a musician, great choice. 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
11: From the National Weather Service forecast for today, showers are likely throughout the day with a high near 77 degrees. Tonight, partly cloudy skies overnight with a low near 60 degrees. For Sunday, mostly sunny skies throughout the day with a high near 82 degrees.
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0: Achievement Award at the 2026 Grammys. Well deserved. Shares Believe, and it's Katie Clark. We are hanging out together on this Piano Man weekend.
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0: Leonard Skinner, Sweet Home, Alabama. So if you are hosting a FIFA World Cup party at your house, if you're going to watch the game, get a lot of people together, you know what you have to do, right? They say this is standard. This is tradition. You've got to have chips and salsa. 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So I guess that's tradition.
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0: Piano Man Weekend. She's Always a Woman from Billy Joel, and it's Katie Clark hanging with you. We are a week away from 4th of July, and looks like at least half of us in the nation are going to be eating hot dogs. They say at least 150 million hot dogs are sold. Not surprisingly, it's very much a tradition. We've got great music coming up next.
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We've got a Piano Man weekend. That means Billy Joel is coming up in just a few. You've got Katie Clark hanging with you, and it's Fleetwood Mac.

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1: Billy Joel, it's still rock and roll to me. It is a Piano Man weekend. We've got more Billy Joel coming up in just a few. So the FIFA World Cup is going on. Matter of fact, it's going on until, I believe it's July 19th. So lots of opportunity to watch soccer or, you know, football if you want to be really technical about the whole thing. And they say a lot of people are going to be watching at work. A lot of places do have TVs at work. And they say that there's something like almost $5 billion worth of lost revenue because people are so busy watching the game and not getting to work. But you know what? How often are you going to be able to watch a game at work? So if you can watch it, you're very lucky. We've got great music coming up next, including more Billy Joel coming up in just a few.
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14: From the National Weather Service forecast for today, showers are likely throughout the day with a high near 77 degrees. Tonight, partly cloudy skies overnight with a low near 60 degrees. For Sunday, mostly sunny skies throughout the day with a high near 82 degrees.
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0: Night Ranger's sister Christian, Katie Clark, hanging out. It is, of course, a Billy Joel weekend. You know what that means. We've got more Billy Joel just around the corner.
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0: Counting Crows, Mr. Jones. It is Katie Clark hanging out with you. 4th of July is not too far away. We're a week away. And did you know that we could have been celebrating with a turkey instead of an eagle? That's right, Benjamin Franklin. He wanted to have the turkey be the national bird, but instead John Adams and Thomas Jefferson won out, and it is the bald eagle. I think it is the right choice. It seems like a pretty majestic bird. Turkey's way too tasty for being the national bird.
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0: Billy Joel's Just the Way You Are on this Piano Man weekend. Did you know that he did a residency at Madison Square Garden? He did one show a month from January of 2014 to July of 2024. He did like 150 shows. That's amazing. Well, we are celebrating the guy, Billy Joel. We've got Piano Man weekend in progress.
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Katie Clark hanging with you. Hot stuff. This song right here started out as Slash just doing a warm-up. It's a great riff. It's Guns N' Roses.

0: wrote and recorded 33 top 40 hits across three decades, celebrating the music of Billy Joel. It's the Piano Man Weekend.
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0: Modern Woman, Billy Joel on this Piano Man weekend. Such great music. We got more Billy Joel on the way. If you have trouble falling asleep, well, it might be you. It's the screens. We stare at these screens and they keep us awake, but it's so nice sometimes at the end of the day just to lay down and relax and check our phones. But apparently that's a big no-no. 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
3: From the National Weather Service forecast for today, showers are likely throughout the day with a high near 77 degrees. Tonight, partly cloudy skies, overnight with a low near 60 degrees. For Sunday, mostly sunny skies throughout the day with a high near 82 degrees.
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Hootie, hold my hand. It is Katie Clark, and I'm holding your hand all the way through this Piano Man weekend. We've got more Billy Joel coming up in just a few minutes.

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0: Jimmy Buffett's Margaritaville. Well, with 4th of July just around the corner, thinking about fireworks. Yeah, a lot of us buy fireworks every year. We spend around $2 billion annually on fireworks. I'm kind of a sparklers kind of gal. We got great music coming up next. It's a Billy Joel Piano Man weekend.
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0: Billy Joel's Big Shot. And that is right. We've got a Piano Man weekend. Lots of great stuff right here, including lots of Billy Joel. Did you know that Billy Joel actually refers to Taylor Swift as that generation's Beatles? I think he might be right about that. Great music right here. You just stick around.
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0: Billy Joel's Don't Ask Me Why. Well, I can tell you why. It is a Piano Man weekend. We've got more Billy Joel coming up in just a few. Did you know that coffee makes you happy? It's true. The research is in, and they say that people drink coffee in the morning and they feel much happier and more enthusiastic for their day. But my problem is I have it too late in the day. I'm up the entire night, and then that doesn't make me so happy. 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
6: From the National Weather Service forecast for today, showers are likely throughout the day with a high near 77 degrees. Tonight, partly cloudy skies overnight with a low near 60 degrees. For Sunday, mostly sunny skies throughout the day with a high near 82 degrees.
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0: Michael Jackson. Well, it's almost $1 billion worldwide that the Michael movie has been bringing in. Well, we've got a Piano Man weekend. More Billy Joel coming up in just a few.
1: 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We're not old, we're classic.

0: No Doubts, Don't Speak, who did an 18-show residency in Las Vegas. I did not get a chance to check them out. I wish I could have. That would have been amazing. I'm just hoping that they hung out long enough to say, hey guys, what do you think? Should we work together again? Wouldn't that be amazing if they did new music? I haven't heard anything, but I think that would be cool. It's a Billy Joel Piano Man weekend. More are coming up.
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0: wrote and recorded 33 top 40 hits across three decades, celebrating the music of Billy Joel. It's the Piano Man Weekend.
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0: Man weekend. Okay, so 4th of July is coming up. Are you going to be grilling any food? Well, that's a very popular thing to do with potato salad and coleslaw. And of course, gotta have fresh watermelon. 4th of July food, so delicious. I love barbecue. We got great music coming up next, so just hang on.
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5: From the National Weather Service forecast for today, showers are likely throughout the day with a high near 77 degrees. Tonight, partly cloudy skies, overnight with a low near 60 degrees. For Sunday, mostly sunny skies throughout the day with a high near 82 degrees.
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0: Everything I do it for you, Brian Adams. That's from one of those Robin Hood movies. I think the one with Kevin Costner, wasn't it? Yeah, that was the one. Hi, Jim Zippo. Wow, are you ready? 4th of July, 1 week away. I can almost smell the fireworks now.
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0: ABBA and Dancing Queen, their biggest hit ever. Number one in America, and that's saying something for ABBA. Almost everything they did sounds like a hit, and they got to at least top 10 most of the time. Hey, I'm Jim Zippo. Are you digging summer? It's in full swing right now. Hey, a cookout at my house tomorrow. Tell you what, just bring along a couple of six-packs, a grill, and some meat. I've got the paper plates covered.
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0: It's our Piano Man weekend. Oddly enough, that's the song we just played. The very best of Billy Joel, from playing a piano bars like he just sang about to superstardom and his record-breaking residency at MSG, Madison Square Garden. I'm Jim Zippo, and more from the Piano Man himself, Billy Joel, all weekend long.
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0: Yeah, I want to go. 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
0: Boy, time travel is pricey, isn't it? 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

0: Yeah, it's our Piano Man weekend, the very best of Billy Joel. Tell her about it, buddy. You gotta let her know, don't you know? From Billy's fantastic album, An Innocent Man, about a guy who falls for a girl but realizes he needs to verbalize his feelings. You snooze, you lose, right? I'm Jim Zippo, and more from the great Billy Joel coming up all weekend long. 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
3: From the National Weather Service forecast for today, showers are likely throughout the day with a high near 77 degrees. Tonight, partly cloudy skies overnight with a low near 60 degrees. For Sunday, mostly sunny skies throughout the day with a high near 82 degrees.
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0: Wow, that is marketing at its best. Sneaks right up on you every time, doesn't it? Rick Astley, never going to give you up. I don't mind being Rickrolled. 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

0: It ain't over till Mr. Big goes, ooh. Hi, Jim Zippo. Mr. Big, and to be with you, I'm Jim Zippo. Glad to be with you here. 1 week till the 4th of July. However, I'm disappointed that our company doesn't officially recognize Shark Week and just give us the entire week off to celebrate.
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It's our Piano Man weekend, the very best of Billy Joel from playing a piano, bars, the superstardom, and that record-breaking residency at MSG, Madison Square Garden, My Life, from his legendary 52nd Street album, Billy tinkling on his ivories, or to be more specific, his Yamaha CP70 electric grand piano, nice if you can get one, with Peter Cetera, the lead vocalist from the group Chicago, singing backup for Billy, Monster Jam.

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0: It's our Piano Man weekend. The best of Billy Joel, Uptown Girl, from his album An Innocent Man. Billy got the idea at a party where he was hanging out with Christie Brinkley, Whitney Houston, and Elle McPherson, who he briefly dated. Now, Uptown Girl was originally about Elle, but ended up being about his soon-to-be wife, Christie Brinkley. Wow, lucky dude. Both ladies being two of the most famous supermodels of the 1980s. I'm Jim Sippo, and more of the best from Billy Joel coming up shortly and all weekend long. 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
5: From the National Weather Service forecast for today, showers are likely throughout the day with a high near 77 degrees. Tonight, partly cloudy skies overnight with a low near 60 degrees. For Sunday, mostly sunny skies throughout the day with a high near 82 degrees.
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0: Aerosmith, and I don't want to miss a thing. Hi, Jim Zippo. Well, I checked the calendar. The 4th of July is 1 week from today. I think I'm going to line up early for the fireworks because I won't want to miss a thing there either.
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0: Cars, not just on the highway, on the radio, too. It's just what you needed. Me, too. Hi, Jim Zippo. You know, they say last Sunday, the first technical day of summer, the summer solstice, was considered the longest day of the year. And wherever I beg to differ, in my opinion, every Monday still wins that contest.
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0: 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It's the Piano Man Weekend.
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0: It's our Piano Man Weekend, the best of Billy Joel in Allentown. From Billy's album, The Nylon Curtain, it became an anthem of blue-collar America, representing both the aspirations and frustrations of America's working class during the decline of the Rust Belt. I got one of those rust belts, but it's mostly made of leather. Hey, I'm Jim Zippo. More from the piano man himself, Billy Joel, all weekend long.
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0: Hey, it's our Piano Man weekend. The best of Billy Joel, the longest time. Billy crooning from his album An Innocent Man in the style of Frankie Lyman and the Teenagers. A sound from back in the 50s. Billy did it all in this one, though. One-man band on lead vocals, all backing vocals, and percussion sounds like finger snaps and hand claps. It's all Billy. I'm Jim Zippo, and more from Billy Joel coming up all weekend long right here. 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
3: From the National Weather Service forecast for today, showers are likely throughout the day with a high near 77 degrees. Tonight, partly cloudy skies overnight with a low near 60 degrees. For Sunday, mostly sunny skies throughout the day with a high near 82 degrees.
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0: What About Love? Anna Nancy Wilson, you gotta have heart. Hi, Jim Zippo. Hey, we're 1 week away from the 4th of July. That's next Saturday. Here's a little hint. Every song we play goes great with fireworks.
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0: Spin Doctors, two princes. That would be Harry and William, right? Ding, ding, ding. What did I win? Hi, Jim Zippo. Wow, the World Cup has taught me so much. I've been watching the World Cup. Here's what I've learned. A lot of countries have really bad national anthems.
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0: It's our Piano Man weekend. The best of Billy Joel moving out from his 52nd Street album about lower and middle class workers' desires for upward mobility, moving out to bigger and better. Good luck with that. I'm Jim Zippo, and more from the Piano Man himself, Billy Joel, all weekend long.
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0: wrote and recorded 33 top 40 hits across three decades, celebrating the music of Billy Joel. It's the Piano Man Weekend.
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0: It's our Piano Man weekend, the best of Billy Joel, Say Goodbye to Hollywood from Billy's album, Turnstiles. Now, he wrote Goodbye to Hollywood with Ronnie Spector and the Ronettes song, Be My Baby, in mind. Billy created the song with the wall of sound production method of Ronnie's late ex-husband, Phil Spector. I'm Jim Zippo. Wow, we're not saying goodbye to Billy Joel. In fact, there's a lot more of him coming up all weekend long. 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
5: From the National Weather Service forecast for today, showers are likely throughout the day with a high near 77 degrees. Tonight, partly cloudy skies overnight with a low near 60 degrees. For Sunday, mostly sunny skies throughout the day with a high near 82 degrees.
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0: ordinary world. 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It's weird, but awesome. 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

0: Aerosmith and Dream On. I would dream on, but I got to finish the show. Then I'll go back to the easy chair. Hi, Jim Zippo. Wow, America's going to be 250. That's a lot of candles. Are you buying supplies for the 4th of July? Here's a helpful tip. Remember, guys with an eye patch and three fingers really do sell the very best fireworks.
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0: It's our Piano Man weekend, the very best of Billy Joel. Only the good die young from his album The Stranger, Billy says. It was banned from radio airplay for its content, and then it started zipping up the chart. People had to buy it to hear it. I'm Jim Zippo, and more from the Piano Man himself, Billy Joel, all weekend long.
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Are you ready? Piano Man Weekend in full progress. The very best of Billy Joel. We'll dive in right after Gladys Knight and the Pips.

0: Piano Man Weekend, Billy Joel, the very best thereof, and you may be right, from the Glass Houses album. Well, okay, folks keep speculating about this, and I scratch my head about it. So let these two people get married, whatever way they want to get married, Taylor Swift and Travis Kelce. Well, one of the mysteries has seemingly been unraveled. The rehearsal dinner will probably involve about 100 guests, if you can imagine, and I'm sure you can. 1,000 plus people will attend the actual New York Madison Square Garden thing. But the speculation is that it's coming up on Friday, July 3rd. All right? No, I was not invited. And, well, chances are neither were you.
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5: From the National Weather Service forecast for tonight, partly cloudy skies overnight with a low near 60 degrees. For Sunday, mostly sunny skies throughout the day with a high near 82 degrees. For Sunday night, partly cloudy skies overnight with a low near 66 degrees.
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0: Kiss on my list, name of the song, Daryl Hall and John Oates, yeah, my list, right underneath the, I don't know, eggs and a loaf of bread, I guess.
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0: Friday, I'm in love on Saturday. I guess a day late and a dollar short. The Cure, John Summers here. And at what time of the day are you the stupidest? I should say, am I the stupidest? Well, between midnight and midnight. No, just kidding. Now, between 2 and 3 in the afternoon, according to intelligence experts now, that's because of our natural biorhythms, don't you know? Our brains hit a lull at around 2 o'clock in the afternoon, 2 p.m. every day. Makes it the worst time to learn anything new.
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0: Piano Man Weekend, Matter of Trust, Billy Joel, and the very best thereof. I'm John Summers. This is a weird stat. About every 12 minutes, somebody is injured by a toilet. Yeah, about 45,000 Americans have been injured by the porcelain throne every year. 45,000. What are they doing? There are a lot of ways to hurt yourself, they say. Slip on a wet bathroom floor is one of them. A variety of bruises or broken bones. And well, you get the idea. You know what I'm saying?
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1: Billy Joel, It's Still Rock and Roll to Me, from the Glass Houses album. It's a Piano Man Weekend. 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
8: From the National Weather Service forecast for tonight, partly cloudy skies overnight with a low near 60 degrees. For Sunday, mostly sunny skies throughout the day with a high near 82 degrees. For Sunday night, partly cloudy skies overnight with a low near 66 degrees.
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0: Crazy from Aerosmith and Steven Tyler and company from the second phase of their career, I guess you could say. And will they ever be back on the stage? 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

0: Toto Rock and Roll with Hold the Line. It's John Summers, and all they say is next time you find yourself feeling a little bit scattered, out of sorts, which happens, reach for crayons. Apparently coloring sharpens attention and concentration, and they also found that adults experience significant reductions in anxiety after coloring. So coloring isn't just for kids, apparently.
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0: Piano Man Weekend, the very best of Billy Joel, and she's always a woman. Yeah, I like it that way. Hey, want a client to say yes to you? Well, have a great handshake. That's it. Researchers found that having a firm handshake does increase the likelihood you're going to close the deal. Positive reaction, diminishing the likelihood of a no to whatever it is you want.
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Are you ready for more Billy Joel? Got him coming up. Meantime, Marvin Gaye, Got to Give It Up, part one.

0: wrote and recorded 33 top 40 hits across three decades, celebrating the music of Billy Joel. It's the Piano Man Weekend.
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0: It's a Piano Man weekend. The very best of Billy Joel and Modern Woman. Name of that one. So how do you honk your car's horn? Well, I press on the button there, DJ boy. And anyway, 54% give it the quick taps, you know, boop, boop. 38% deliver the moderate honks, and 8% of drivers just really go to town. They lay on the horn for an extended period of time, which denotes some level of anger, I'm thinking. 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
3: From the National Weather Service forecast for tonight, partly cloudy skies overnight with a low near 60 degrees. For Sunday, mostly sunny skies throughout the day with a high near 82 degrees. For Sunday night, partly cloudy skies overnight with a low near 66 degrees.
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0: 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Name of the song? From When in Rome, which is an English band. I know. 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

0: Meatloaf, I'd do anything for love, but I won't do that. Okay, always losing things? You know, here's a cool trick from the University of Wisconsin, Madison. Next time you can't find your keys, just keep saying, keys, keys, keys. Okay? As you hunt, they say, it can help you think more clearly and grab them faster. It works for misplaced cell phones, too. It's what they say.
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0: Piano Man Weekend. Billy Joel, another one of his many signature songs, I guess you could say. Just the Way You Are. I love you. Families who eat at the table together stay slim together. Oh, wow. Yeah. Get the most out of the evening meal. Just sit down together, either in the kitchen, the dining room, wherever. Stay at the table until everybody's done with the meal. And during dinner, talk. Have a meaningful conversation about the day. And don't eat your dinner with a TV on in the room or your cell phone in your palm of your hand.
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0: Piano Man Weekend, the very best of Billy Joel there with Don't Ask Me Why. I'm John Summers. Happy birthday to Khloe Kardashian, who turns 42 today. Khloe, happy birthday. I know she listens all the time. So how does Khloe Kardashian celebrate a birthday? Well, with a series of sexy snaps. These pictures, snapshots, right? Okay. Because, well, that's just because. 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
10: From the National Weather Service forecast for tonight, partly cloudy skies overnight with a low near 60 degrees. For Sunday, mostly sunny skies throughout the day with a high near 82 degrees. For Sunday night, partly cloudy skies overnight with a low near 66 degrees.
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0: 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Recently, CBS did a feature on the essential all-American songs. 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

0: Still the one. Love is in the air, right? Orleans. My name is John Summers. What's mom's definition of a good day? This is a Quaker Oats survey for what that's worth. Getting everything crossed off her to-do list is number one on this, followed by having the energy to be fully present with the family, having a clean house, eating at least one meal as a family, and connecting with friends.
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0: 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It's the Piano Man Weekend.
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0: Piano Man Weekend, the very best of Billy Joel, who's been a big shot for quite some time. So they say, write what you know. I'm John Summers. Now, you can love your dog, you know, to the moon and back, and I can understand that. But you can't marry your dog. It's not legal in any country or jurisdiction anywhere in the world. Legally, marriage requires consent from both parties, and, well, your dog really can't do that.
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Frankie Valli, it is Four Seasons. Sing along.

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0: Piano Man Weekend, the very best of Billy Joel. We didn't start the fire, at least not this time. When are you ready for a relationship? According to research, it's age 26, because by then you've met enough people to effectively kind of weigh your options, right? Additional research found that divorce rates are lowest among those who marry between the age of 28 and 32. Heck, at the age of 26, I was still asking my dad if I could have a car.
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9: From the National Weather Service forecast for tonight, partly cloudy skies overnight with a low near 60 degrees. For Sunday, mostly sunny skies throughout the day with a high near 82 degrees. For Sunday night, partly cloudy skies overnight with a low near 66 degrees.
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Hot Chili Peppers, Rock and Roll Hall of Famers, they are. It's called Under the Bridge, but you may know that. I'm John Summers, and okay, so many employees.

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0: 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It's just based on accident reports. Mississippi, number one with the most traffic deaths, then West Virginia, South Dakota, Arkansas, and Montana.
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